0: too.
1: Yeah. 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

0: 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Sometimes I know my hole going, I ain't gotta wonder. 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
1: 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You a new sipper. Nigga, you was drinking Infamil when he was pouring red up. I go to a crib with red stuff. 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I just broke the story down, then said it twice.

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Maybe. You just heard my friend Lonnie Johnson, Prisoner of Love. Ay Lele by El Zingaro. A Tu Alma Me Ha Asomao by Canelita. And coming up next is a very special performance by Dionisia Garcia from Lorca's Doña Rosita, the Spinster.

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